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2: What up, y'all? Welcome, people. Hello, I'm your boy, Bobby Simmons. Wednesday it is. It's what I call Wild Out Wednesday. Welcome to my Wild Out Wednesday show. Now, though usually I play some of the, you know, the regular joints. I'm sorry, I put my headphones on. Though I play some of the regular joints, but I'm going to try to dig in for some joints tonight, just like, oh, shoot. Oh, snap.
3: Wow.
2: I'm going to try to do that. Because I want to keep the music, you know, listenable. While everybody's listening, whatever they're doing. Sitting down, relaxing, maybe eating. Maybe in the car. Maybe got their headphones on, listening. I don't know. But I want to make it enjoyable. Just want to make it enjoyable. Alright, look, anyway, I am here. Hopefully you are too. Let's wild out on this Wednesday. Bobby Simmons in the building. Party 101.9. iHeartRadio.

let me introduce myself. My name is Trisco. You see, young lady, I was born into this world of the zodiac sign that they call Scorpio. And my favorite foods are, you know what I like to eat, baby? I like to eat seafood, the exotic type of seafood, what they call lobster tails, king crab legs, and things of that nature. A little bit of caviar sometimes wouldn't hurt. I ride around, right? I be riding around in my blue BMW, and I see you walking back across the street, going to the store, doing things that you do. I often wonder what your name was. So today I'm taking out this little time just to ask you, what's your name? Maybe the next time I see you, baby, you know, maybe we can go for a little cruise in my car and things like that. Get a little bit more acquainted. Cause see, I like to do a whole lot of weird things.

cook anything like that. 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
2: Welcome back to the Wild Out Wednesday. Yo, first of all, let me tell everybody I will be on tomorrow morning. Bobby Simmons Morning Show. Yeah. I'm going in tomorrow. I don't know, for some strange reason, I just like waking up in the mornings, get here, and then go off. Get me some breakfast. And then I sit here and I'm like, yo, play this. And then I play that. Then I go, yo, I'm grooving. Then I play another one. Then I go, yo, I'm in here. Then I play another one. I'm like, yo, I'm on fire. So join me tomorrow morning for me to tell y'all to buck, wake your funky ass up. It'll be the Bobby Simmons Morning Show. 8 a.m., wake up sharp. Wake up sharp. Anyway, hold on. I don't want to waste no time. Let me get into these shout-outs. Shout out to Jeff Red. Hey, yo, Jeff Red, man. Where's the new joint? Y'all know Jeff Red got another new joint. So far, that'll be three new Jeff Red joints that he got. Good time. You know. And he got another one. Yo, Jeff, where is the new joint, man? You supposed to see to it that I get it. Like, yo, let Bobby blast this. Put it on blast. To be doing, Jeff? Anyway, shout out to Jeff Red. Shout out to Teresa Red. John Red. Diamond. What up, Diamond? How you feeling this evening or today? Shout out Travis Manley. Gwen Davis. Juanita Mahdi. Shout out Nikki D. Shout out Courtney. Ellen from Kentucky. I said it like a country person, right? Ellen from Kentucky. Amina from Minneapolis. Who else? I don't want to forget nobody. I'll be forgetting people sometimes. I shouldn't be forgetting them. Tajiri, her sister Sukari, Viva, Shirley Baker, Jameva getting big. I'm old. That's the best point blank. Jameva's big. I'm just old. Who else? I said her. Damn, Bobby, don't be forgetting nobody, Bobby. Oh, yo, shout out to Maria Antoinette. What up, Maria Antoinette? And shout out to Tebow, who I'm still reaching out to, hoping that Tebow is doing fine. Shout out to Skylaw, my Uncle Sherman. I think I got the whole glump in, I think. Shout out to my girl Fonda Ray too, man. Pick up the Fonda Ray. We did our thing, man, Saturday night. We was on fire. And anyway, look, let's get back into some more music. Tune in to Bobby Simmons, Party 101.9, iHeartRadio.

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2: You know what? I kept telling everybody last week after Fonda and I did the show last week, Saturday, which we murdered. Yeah, I'm telling y'all. I'm going to get the video and I'm going to post it. Y'all need to see it, yo. But anyway, and then I said, well, next week we're in Central Park. No, that's not this week. That's not this Friday. It's August 7th Friday. I was telling everybody it was the next week. No, this week is something else happening in Central Park. Now, it's not the same show. It's not the one with El DeBarge, John B., Strafe, Black Sheep, Fonda Rae. It's not the same one. We doing that show August 7th. So, I apologize if I was telling people, yeah, next week. No. This week is a different show. So Fonda Rae and I are going to be doing this the following week, which is next Friday, August 7th. I had to get that straight because some people was like, I see you next week. I'm like, next week where? I said, oh, shoot. I was telling people Central Park was, no, it's August 7th. So I apologize for telling everybody that. And hopefully you still make it out August 7th. Anyway, I got 30 minutes. Yo, ain't the music is good? Yeah, I dropped that Delphonics. I was saying, should I play the Neo Show Me? But people love the new Neo song, Show Me. I like it too. But I was like, yo, take the Neo song out, play the Delphonics. And I was like, nah, keep the Neo song in, play Delphonics, because it's going to sound like fire. And it did. What does fire sound like anyway? What are we talking about? I know what fire sounds like. It cracks. Anyway, let's get back to some more fire cracking music. Wild Out Wednesday with your boy Bobby Simmons. Party 101.9 iHeartRadio.

live, folks. Good morning, folks. Good evening, folks. Good afternoon, folks. All that across the board, around the world, wherever you're listening from. I say that to y'all. In other words, that means I'm getting the hell out of here. But once again, please make sure y'all all tune in tomorrow morning to Buck Buck Bobby Simmons. Buck Buck, wake your funky ass up. It's the Bobby Simmons morning show. That'll be happening at 8 a.m. in the morning, 8 o'clock. So wake up, bro. I know some of y'all got to wake up, eat some breakfast, listen to me. Or if you're on your way to work in the car, listen to me. Or if you're on a train, listen to me. Or if you're on your way home, listen to me. Just listen, damn it. Just listen. Cause I'm going in tomorrow morning. Well, let me wake up first and be amped and see if I'm going to go. I'm going in. Anyway, thank you all for joining me. I appreciate y'all very much. I look forward to having y'all join me tomorrow morning. Once again, Buck Buck, wake your funky ass up tomorrow morning for the Bobby Simmons Morning Show. To Jeff Red Diamond, Travis Manley, Juanita Mahdi, Nikki D, Courtney, Ellen from Kentucky, and Amita from Minneapolis, and Maria, Antoinette, Tebow, all of y'all that just tuned in, Skylar, I thank y'all very much. Jeff Red, Teresa Red, Chi Red, Bowlegged Lou, Allure, I thank you all for listening. So I hope y'all wake y'all funky ass up in the morning, tomorrow morning, 8 o'clock, the Bobby Simmons Morning Show. On that note, I am out the door. Till then, I'll see y'all tomorrow morning. Peace!

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Justin Timberlake remix, you heard me? 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

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Ever wonder which one is the best? It's iHeartRadio. 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

Lay low, nobody move until I say so. 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I'm here to bang that gangsta to the apocalypse. We call it stress, some of y'all call it chocolate. 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You shouldn't provoke, I bring the worst from the LBC. Smash motherfuckers thinking they gon' smash on me. 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

Girl, I wind up them bumper. This is the summer controller. 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The one you murder. Zaga.

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1: Hey, let me kick it to you right quick, man. 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

there's an old saying in Tennessee, I know it's in Texas, probably in Tennessee, that says, fool me once, shame on you. It fooled me, we can't get fooled again.

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Ever wonder which one is the best? It's iHeartRadio. 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
0: 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You be killing them, killing them.
1: Like to congratulate you. Congratulations.
0: 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You be killing them, killing them.
1: And you just came from the gym clothes, in a fitted cap and some Timbos, in a pair of flats, well-trimmed toes, camera in the mirror, BBM pose. Still killing them, you still killing them, you still killing them.

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5: With who?
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1: Yes, it is time to get the party started.
0: It's time to get the party started.
1: Can we get it started?
2: Killer.
0: Yeah.
1: Red Man in Pink.
0: Rock water.
1: Good morning, y'all. It's the Bobby Simmons.

Did I say hey one more time? That's all right. Buck Buck, it's the Bobby Simmons Morning Show. Wake y'all funky asses up this Thursday morning. It's God.

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2: What am I doing? Oh, shoot.
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2: What am I doing?
3: The force, it's got a lot.
2: This is your coffee. Yo, Maxwell Coffee. When you drink it, it makes you wanna. Y'all better be awake this morning. Buck, Buck, wake your funky ass up on this Thursday morning. Your boy Bobby Simmons is in the building. I got your coffee. 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
0: 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I got my girl Diane Hawkins coming in a few minutes.

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0: it back. I'm sorry, Matilly. I'm sorry, Matilly. Marcello, KDT music. KDT, KTD, KTD. Outside. We gotta get it right.
1: So many nights feeling love that we barely keep in touch. Oh, you miss it when I back it up. Watching all my stories got you acting up. All this reminiscing caught me lacking once. Ah, here we go again. Got me thinking where you've been.
0: No mistakes like that again. KTD Music. We got you, Matilly.

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That's not how we make mistakes in the morning. We don't make mistakes. Well, it's live radio, so what do you expect? 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Bobby Simmons here.

0: Good morning to everybody that's tuned in. Right now, we got over 2 million streamers this morning. 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
1: It's the bounce of the wild, creeping and crawling, Yiggy, yes, yo, then Snoop Doggy Dogg in the...

was finished, but I guess I'm not. Y'all stuck with me for a while. Exactly. Thursday morning, Buck Wake Your Ass is up. The Bobby Simmons Morning Show.

Shout out to the Locks. 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Big shout out to Foxy Brown. Uh-huh. Shout out to my girl Marla Reigns. You get better. 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She was in a car accident. 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

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I just want to remind everybody, man, my guest Diane Hawkins will be in the building. Where is she? She ain't get here yet. Just want to show some love to all of y'all, man. 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I'm not going nowhere yet. I can't even stop the music.

0: All right, y'all. I had to pull it back. I'm not finished yet, though. We got more music coming y'all way. I just want to come and tell everybody, man, that this is real good that I'm up this morning. Just playing this music, man. My energy is amped. But let me get some shout-outs real quick, because it's time to get some shout-outs to some of my peoples. For those who missed it, big shout-out to Maria Antoinette. Shout-out to Viva, Shirley Baker, Travis Manley, Nikki D, Courtney, Gwen Davis, Juanita Mari. What up, Diamond? How's the music sounding so far, Diamond? Jeff Red. Yo, Jeff Red, man. Get that new music to me, Jeff Red. I'm going to play some Jeff Red later on in the show. But Jeff Red, get that new music to me, man. Shout out to Teresa Red. Jai Red. Shout out to my brother, James Simmons, man. Shout out to my baby brother, Brian Jermaine. He called himself Ace Moscato. To his wife, Tasha. Shout out to my sister, Veronica Simmons. My sister's going to hear a knock on the door in a few minutes. When you hear the knock, Veronica, don't call me. shout out to my sister, Ala Simmons. Congratulations to my niece, Arielle. She's now a school teacher in Atlanta, Georgia. My family out there working. Shout out to my niece Shatia, my nephew Joseph, my nephew Brian. I'm Brian. My nephew Tony. Am I getting old? Oh, you ain't had to applaud that. Whatever. My cousin Renee. Shout out to T-Boo, man. Skylaw. Sherman. Deborah Coco. My girl Fonda Ray. We got August 7th coming up in Central Park, all right? Central Park, August 7th. I had it wrong before. It's not tomorrow. It's the next Friday, August 7th, Central Park. El DeBarge, John B., Fonda Ray, Strafe, Black Sheep, Tanya Garden. It's going to be in Central Park. So get out there. Come out. It's free. Come hang out and have a good time and dance. That's what that's going to be about. Shout out to my cousin Daphne. Big shout out to my cousin Ty. You family, Ty. Don't play yourself. You family. Oh, man. All right, anyway, listen. So what am I doing? Oh, yeah, we got more music coming up. I'm not finished. We got Diana Hawken coming in here, and she's still not here yet. I be telling people, when I say get your ass up in the morning. So, Diana, you should be up. Big shout out to KTD, Matilly, love her song, Used to Love. That got my support in the building, for real. All right, let me finish this one out. I'll be right back. You're still tuning to the Bobby Simmons Morning Show. 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

0: Bobby Simmons in the building. And look who walked in the building with me early in the morning on the Bobby Simmons Morning Show. D-Train is in the building. What you doing here, man?
1: Oh, man, I forgot to bring you some Starbucks. I'm sorry, bro.
0: Well, next time you come in the building, man, bring me some donuts or something.
1: That's right. Well, you know that Dunkin' thing. You got to live with that thing. It's a lot of sugar.
0: Well, I'll tell you what. Everybody hang out early this morning because this is the Bobby Simmons Morning Show with my man D-Train in the building, right?
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2: Hey, what's up, everybody? Bobby Simmons here. Party 101.9 iHeartRadio. We still here, y'all. We still here, making that music sound good. I hope the music sounds good to y'all, because it sounds good to me. But I had to take a break real quick. We're going to get back to some more music, but I wanted to introduce my friend who's in the building with me. She said, Bobby, I got to come up to the station, man, because I got something I got to talk to you about. I'm like, well, what do you got to talk to me about? She said, can I come up and talk to you about something? Come up and talk to me about anything. Ladies and gentlemen, I introduce you in the building with me right now. It's the one and only Diane Hawkins is in the building. Hello.
3: Hello. How's it going, Bobby?
2: How you doing, Diana? It's good to see you.
3: Thank you. I'm great. I'm so excited. I'm very happy to be here.
2: Well, good. Well, first of all, let's let everybody know Diana is doing her thing. She got this new single we're going to hear in a little bit called Ooh Wee. It's a, let me explain something to you, Diana. Maybe you don't know this, and maybe because you know your own style of music and what you do and how you know who you are. Because I can't tell you who you are. You got to share with me who you are.
3: Mm-hmm.
2: But girl, I can guarantee you, once Madonna hear this, it's over.
3: Ah.
2: Once Madonna hear this. Because, you know, Madonna's going to be like, who's that girl? Because, you know, Madonna's really into that.
3: She likes her dance.
2: Yes.
3: Yeah.
2: So you going to, you know what? I'm a troublemaker. I like starting trouble. So I'm going to see to it that I hit Madonna's people up. Because I'm cool with, not her, but her peoples who really literally works with her. Be like, yo, listen to the song. Tell us the new sheriff in town.
3: Diana's
2: in town. But anyway. So y'all gonna hear that song in a little bit. Anyway, thank you so much for taking the time to come up here to hang out with me, because we want everybody to know pretty much about who you are. So explain it, please. Tell everybody who you are and where you from.
3: Okay, well, my name is Diana Harkin. I'm originally from Ireland, but I've been living over here for like 22 years now in New York, so pretty much part of the furniture at this point, you know? And I'm just like, I've come to a stage in my life that I'm just really ready to like do this music.
2: Right.
3: I've been like dilly-dallying around with it for a long time, and I kind of fell off because I got caught up in the dark side and too much drinking, too much partying and all that kind of stuff, and I never followed through with anything, and I'm just at a space right now in my life that I'm ready. Let's go, like, it's pouring out of me, and I want everybody to hear it, and I want everybody to feel amazing when they listen to it, you know?
2: Right. Well, now you said on the dark side, you already explained because of the drinking and the party and stuff, but some people find when they do, whether it's drugs or anything like that, that finds them their space to continue music.
3: Mm-hmm.
2: What made you say, okay, I can't do music doing this?
3: So the thing was, I started out and I was writing, I was doing theater, I was producing theater, I was acting, I had a band, I was doing everything, like living my dreams, literally. But I wasn't feeling like confident or good enough, I suppose, at the root of it all. So I started drinking heavier and heavier and heavier, and like the next thing, I wasn't doing anything, because you trade out, you sell your soul, you know? It takes all of your essence out of you after a while. And I lost myself in drinking.
2: Right.
3: And now I wasn't writing anything. I wasn't creating at all. All I was doing was getting drunk. Like, my sheer purpose in life was to get loaded. And that's a very sad, empty shell of a place to be.
2: Right.
3: I was not myself. I was a shadow form. And I had to make serious moves, or I'd be dead. I wouldn't be here. I'd be sitting here talking to you dead, Bobby.
2: Well, I'm glad you pulled through, and I'm glad the music was still instilled in you to get back up and to write again and stuff. And I appreciate it. And I'm not saying that because we're friends. Well, first of all, I want to make sure that my friend is okay. So I want to get that out the way. But for the people listening, knowing that you're still doing this music, I'm sure a lot of them are happy that you were able to pull through, because we got this new song out right now that everybody, if you haven't tapped into it, you should tap into it, which is called Ooh Wee. First of all, let's get into who you're working with, because you're now with a new team of people and company. Tell us a little bit about that.
3: Right. So I recorded this track with BKS Productions. That's BKS? Marvelous. Mm-hmm. Marvelous Buchanan.
2: Okay.
3: He's so talented and just an incredible person as well. Like, got incredible beats, really good vibe, really good energy. And then Mikey B. Fly engineered and did the orchestration. So these two guys, like, we're like the three musketeers. Like, we really just vibe off each other. We went into the studio just to listen to beats, and we ended up coming out with a whole track. More than that, actually. I was listening, I was writing. He was playing a beat, I was writing. I'm like, I'm going in the studio. Hold on, I'm going in the studio. They're like, what is happening right now? But it was a fire. It was electricity that was going on. And we have that vibe between the three of us. So we're going to continue to work together and expect big things, because they're all individually as well. Like, the two boys are super talented.
2: Right.
3: Like, Mikey B. Fly is an artist himself. Marvelous has his own Cold Black fashion label. They're just salt of the earth, you know, right, as we would say back home.
2: Right.
3: And James Frazier had a huge part to play with this too.
2: Shout out to my man James
3: Frazier. Yes, 100% SIP NYC for making the introductions and getting me in line with these people. It's just been one good thing after another.
2: Well, good. Well, I am glad. It's a great song. I definitely, and I'm not saying this because I know you, because even if I know you and I heard a song, I'll be like, Dan, it's okay. Come with another one. No, this one, you came right. The attitude is right. The energy is right. Mm. And you're showing that you're doing something different that other artists is not doing. And it's good to be in a different space than everybody else.
3: Yeah.
2: So it's a great song, Ooh Wee.
3: You got the lyrics, but you got the movement. You're not sitting still listening to that song.
2: Oh, no, not at all.
3: You know, I want everybody to get that bubbling up from inside. I want everybody to get that woo! Like, that's the whole point. Like, that's why it's called Ooey, because it's supposed to make you feel like that, you know?
2: Yeah, but what's the other bubbling word that you use for it? What was the bubbling word? You said something.
3: I said you're going to feel it in your root chakra.
2: That's right. Y'all better remember. She said,
3: "Feel it in your grind."
2: I love it. Yes. So everybody, please show your love to Diana Harkins, because she is you. You are on your way. You are definitely on your way. Please let everybody know quickly, because I've seen you perform in several areas here in New York City, but you actually perform on a regular at a certain place, certain week. Tell us a little about
3: that. That's right. So myself and my guitarist, Dave Brown, or I'm his singer, he's my guitarist. We belong to each other and separately. We play Doyle's Corner in Astoria on the regular. So that's like 4201 Broadway. Mm-hmm. We play there a couple of weeks. So we're always knocking around. And then anything else that's coming up, I'll post it on my Instagram. It's Welcome to Diana Land. Mm-hmm. So you never know where I might be or what I might be doing, because, you know, Bobby, I do so many different types of music.
2: Yes, you do.
3: I just love to perform. I love to sing. I put my own spin on everything. Mm-hmm. So everywhere I go or wherever I'm performing, you're going to get a good vibe. You're going to get a great show.
2: Right.
3: So please come on down. I'm performing at the Tents in the Hamptons. That's a big deal for me. That's September 19th.
2: Okay.
3: So that's going to be a whole huge event. Mm-hmm. So I'm very excited for that. And between here and there, God only knows where I'll be. So keep tuned.
2: Well, I'm sure now that you are out there now and the Ooey song is out there, you'll be moving. So I'm just hoping that now that everything is taking off on the ground, and we're going to say this before we get into the song, I'm just hoping, Diana, that when you do your show and you got your guitarist, you know there's a drummer here waiting to play with you. You know that, right? You know that, Diana.
3: Don't tease me. Yes, I know. It's going to happen, though.
2: Jimmy, come on.
3: Yeah. I would love that. I would love that.
2: What?
3: We could do a show just me and you.
2: But I'm saying,
3: you and I. You play the drums and I'll sing over it. We'll make some tribal craziness.
2: Well, we could do that. But remember, you said if you ask me something, my answer's always what?
3: Yes.
2: All right, now, Diana, don't play with me. Don't play with me.
3: Possibilities are endless.
2: But you know I'm there for you at any time, so don't even worry about it. First of all, I just want to say I'm very proud of you. I thank you for saying, you know what, Bobby, would like to come up and you know I'm here to support you no matter what.
3: Thank you.
2: I'm in your corner. We're going to keep this moving and pushing, and we're going to do that right now. Please, you do it yourself. Introduce your latest single to everybody right now.
3: My name is Diana Harkin, and this is Ooh Wee.
2: That's right, and y'all can feel it in your, what is it?
3: Ooh Wee, no. In your root chakra.
2: Root chakra.
3: Root chakra.
2: Ladies and gentlemen, here's the song Ooh Wee. Diana Harkins, thank you so much for hanging out with me, all right?
3: Thank you.
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0: New York's number one for throwbacks.

it's that station. Where is it? Where? Ah, there it is. Yes, you checking out my man, Bobby Simmons, on 101.9. He plays the meanest slow jams. Oh, by the way, my name is Jeff Red, and I want you to check out my new single, Good Time, because there's just one thing on my mind. I'm only here for a good time. I'm only here for a good time with my man, Bobby Simmons.

0: There it is, people. Thank y'all so much. This was a wonderful, wonderful Thursday morning. I appreciated that everybody came in the building, man. Early, I was going in it. Real quick, before I bounce out again, let me do these shout-outs right. Shout-out to my fam, Marcello, KDD Music. That's Matilly, manager, and a record company, which is KTD. Shout them out. Earlier, I made a mistake because I was doing so much multitasking. I said KSST and it's KTD. KTD Music. And I want my Tilly back up here again. I need my Tilly back up here again. I'm looking at the clock. It's time to go, man. Time be going by fast. Sometimes I just don't want to leave the building. But I'm going to have to leave the building. What up, Tasha Monique? I see Tasha Monique in the building, too. I love Tasha. What up, Tasha Monique? I see you, too. Now, remember, y'all, not this Friday, not tomorrow. Next Friday, August 7th. August 7th. 7th. 7th heaven. 7th heaven. 7th heaven. I should have played that. That's what I should have played. Well, anyway, I didn't play, so I gotta get out. But August 7th, Central Park, El DeBarge, John B, Fonda Ray, Strafe, Black Sheep, Tanya Gunner. We all in a building. Oh, we outside. Not in a building, we outside. Central Park is a free event. We outside. Come through, come hang out. We're gonna have some fun. All right? On that note, everybody, please have yourself a wonderful and safe Thursday. Till the next time, y'all, I'm out the door. Peace!
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13: Yeah, I know what it is. J.D. Kiss, you know what I mean? I'm about to take over, but we ain't even here nor there. Y'all see what's going on. And it's all thanks to my big homie, DWI. He holding it down on all the stations with the Matrix. You know what I mean? Blasting off nothing but exclusive, good music. So make sure y'all stay tuned. DWI, keep holding me down. DWI Radio, blasting off real big. The Matrix, you hearing it first from your boy J.D. Kiss, and it is what it is. Kiss my ass.

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1: So racked, Craig G. Welcome to America. 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
3: It's your boy Dave's Pace, Bulls Bear Records. 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
1: It's way different this time.

But the tables done turned, bank account notifications. 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
1: Regulators. We regulate any stealing of his property. 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
0: New York's number one for throwbacks.

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We gotta get our stuff organized. Whatever we gonna do, we gotta do it right, yo.

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3: 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Shout out to the Matrix Studio. We doing what we do up here, yo. 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Tune in.

what's up? This your boy Young Jack Thula, aka Kaka the Sailor Man, aka Debo 3000, aka Frank Lotion, aka Jackavelli Man. And you tuned in right now to The Matrix Studios. Cause if you ain't listening to this, you just got your channel wrong. Hey, do I have something in my eye? Don't kiss the moles in the mouth unless you got to. Pow!

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0: Yeah, this your boy DK from GKV, man. Time to light him up. Hey, yo, shout out to Matrix Studio, man. 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
1: It's way different this time.

south and it was all I had. But the tables done turned, bank account notifications. 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My music and my sanity, all I ever held sacred. Tons of folks could've helped, but they'd rather keep the gate clicked. 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

Peace, what's up, y'all? This is Bobby Simmons, the original drummer from the hip-hop band Stetsasonic, and I'm at the Matrix Studios. This is a big studio. We getting big up in this mother. Y'all better get in this building, the Matrix Studios. You better tell somebody. Check it!

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2: 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They said I couldn't do it. 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

tables done turned, bank account notifications. That deposit hit different when you never had Nathan. My music and my sanity, all I ever held sacred. 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

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We're throwing it back. The new Party 101.9, New York's number one for throwbacks. Hey. Hey.

It's 40. The safety broken. Stip set all day. If I have to remind you. And up next is Next Up Radio. My big boy, DWI. They about to put it down. Yeah, Dipset, let's go.

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10: 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I'm chilling on Next Up Radio, man. Holding it down. Ill Will, Third One Entertainment. You already know. Riding with your man, DWI. 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
13: 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Getting your weekend started. Shout out to each and everyone who got it locked to the King and I radio show. Right now we're dropping some throwback. We call this the young people throwback dancehall. And then we're gonna go in some new thing. Then you're gonna hear King Sheik voice. So once again, you got it locked to the King and I radio show.

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0: I don't wanna change.
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0: I wanna change her last name, give her mine onto her. But feelings first, baby girl, you're my world. No,
1: shout out to Brooklyn. Big up to Ricky Blaze, legend.

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We take it anytime, anywhere. We call this the young people showbox style. Right here on the King and I Radio. With King Sheik and DJ Rick Slaughter.

0: from morning. 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
1: 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You know me love, you smile, me see ya.
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0: So right.
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0: 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When a crow, when a black talking in a your chat. 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
0: 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Like I said, those music was a young people throwback style. So now you're gonna hear the beautiful voice of King Sheik.
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3: Yes, yes, people. As promised, the king is here. Listen, thank you. Thank you, Slaughter, for that nice introduction. And you know, I didn't want to break the vibes. I didn't, cause
0: keep after your voice.
3: Listen, I was jamming over here. I said it's getting off to a great weekend. Yeah, I'm ready. So I apologize, y'all. I bring the good vibes, and once in a while I have to break it up a little bit. So you know, so I could talk to y'all, so y'all could hear from y'all bestie on the radio. Like, hello. Oh man, if you miss me, I don't know. Turn the radio up. That's my sign. That's my sign to know that you guys are here, y'all listening, and you miss the king. But yeah, a lot has happened in this past week. I don't know. You was playing some Ricky Blaze earlier. I don't know if I had got to speak about it the last time I was in here. I'm not too sure, but I know at that Barclay event where it was Wildin' Out. I think it was Wildin' Out where they headlined and they brought out Beanie Man. They also brought out Ricky Blaze too.
0: Yeah.
3: Yeah, he performs those classics that you was playing earlier. So yeah. Somebody else I heard in there, and you know, every time I hear something, it'll probably spark a little thought process for me. So I heard the Future Fumble, and Beanie Man. So the Rum and Red Bull, you know, that controversy was going on online for a little while. You know, slaps was being passed down and
0: I don't like him.
3: But listen, I don't know. I think, who knows, maybe all of that antics was to bring something good to the table, because I do see that Future Fumble have a new song out with
0: a new artist. I don't remember his name.
3: Well, I don't know. I was talking about the one with Sean Nizzle.
0: Yeah.
3: Okay.
0: It's Future Fumble and another artist, but it's a new artist.
3: Okay.
0: Sean is a producer.
3: Okay, yes. So I said, okay, look at that. Something good has, you know
0: come
3: what I'm saying?
0: Come
3: yes.
0: on. And Future Fumble, hot on TikTok now.
3: Mm-hmm. Hot. He blaze it.
0: Okay. Don't like him.
3: Listen, it's a whole lot happening. Just like 2 seconds ago too, I saw look at me now, because you mentioned TikTok, and now I'm over here and now I'm on TikTok. I'm all over the place with it, y'all. But you know what? At least you know y'all getting this gossip. So I seen I don't know, Unforgettable K. It looked like she in some mix up with her husband's wife who's taking care of their kid. I said, Lord of mercy. You know, a couple months ago, I was feeling bad for her, because she was getting it left and right from this one girl online. And then I seen the husband's wife stepped in and helped her out. Mm-hmm. Helped her out in the fight, because she didn't have no dogs in it. She was losing that fight.
0: That's right.
3: I said, Lord Jesus, you letting this girl talk to you all kinds of ways. I was feeling bad for her. But I don't even know what's happening, so I can't talk too much on it, but they no longer a team. And I don't think that's the person you want to argue with, not the person that came to your defense, because she already know you're not too strong in the argument department. I don't know. Keep the wars down. Let's keep the wars down and stop bringing your business to the damn internet. Or is it money? Is gaining money? Because if it's a lot of money, I might have to bring my business to the internet. Y'all want my business? Who want it? Let me know. Turn your speakers up loud so I know y'all want this business. Listen. But no, it's a whole lot of happening. And I just be seeing stuff. So last weekend, who was that? Jay-Z. Jay-Z had his big concert in the Bronx, Yankee Stadium, epic 3-night event.
0: Yeah, stalled the people for 3 hours.
3: Mm-hmm. That was extra innings. So it might almost be like he already told y'all was going to be there for a little. But no, so what happened was Friday night they had Jay-Z 30s. And I guess he represented for Reasonable Doubt. And then on Saturday, they had Jay-Z 25, and then he did Blueprint. And for each of the days, he was bringing people out. But I felt like the day that he had everybody waiting for them 3 hours, that's when he brought the most guests. So, you know what I'm saying? Be patient.
0: You make up for it.
3: Mm-hmm. They said what really happened was people was bum-rushing the gates that didn't have tickets. And so then they had to kind of like, yeah. But them people got in, because I seen a lot of people TikTok talking about how they manifested their way into that concert. And they was down on the floor. They had close-ups and everything of Beyonce. So I'm like, okay, it was, I guess it was worth the madness. But yeah, they said the show didn't finish till the wee hours of the morning. But it looked good. I saw Pharrell, Rihanna, Usher. I don't know, like everybody that was anybody
0: Jada
3: was in
0: Kiss.
3: Here. Gorilla.
0: Mm-hmm. Fat Joe.
3: Mm-hmm. Busta Rhymes.
0: Mm-hmm. DJ Khaled.
3: Mm-hmm.
0: A lot of people.
3: Yeah, people galore. I don't know. I noticed for the night one, he because I don't know how do I tell this story. Maybe I don't even need to tell a story per se, but I'm just give a mention of it, because I really liked I liked seeing it. So the original singer from Feeling It, her name is Mecca, and we follow each other on socials, because I saw her story actually from another The Matrix Studios network show, right? They was interviewing her, and she spoke on how she kind of basically got to be on, you know, a legendary record or whatever the case is. And so recently I saw her posting maybe like, who would you like to see perform it? Maybe so she was making suggestions. So I'm assuming that, you know, she probably was under the impression that she wouldn't have gotten the call, because, you know, 30 years passed.
0: Oh, yeah.
3: She, you know, that she's on that one song or whatever the case is. But it looked like she got the call. And, you know, it was a monumental, big moment. And she got to go out there and sing her original.
0: All right.
3: Yeah.
0: So I know things is looking very good for her now.
3: It has to be. It mm-hmm. has to be. So
0: on that big platform.
3: Yes, yes. So I said that was a big look. That was a good look. So shout out to Mecca. Congratulations. Yes. And and for that performance too, he brought Blue Ivy out, and Blue was playing the piano.
0: Mm-hmm.
3: So even more, you know, more recognition, more attention on that particular song.
0: It's so good when you have kids that come up and like what you do, and
3: mm-hmm.
0: invest their time in what you do to bring on a legacy.
3: And that is so true. And you see they work in Blue Boy.
0: Mm-hmm.
3: But she looked like she's loving
0: it. She's enjoying it.
3: She's definitely loving it. She was dancing for mommy. Now she playing piano for her dad. And that's beautiful. You know, speaking of that, I was just having a conversation like this with my son, because my regular job, he's just like, oh, boring. I would never do that job. But, you know, the other day he was sitting with me at DigiWax, and he was just like, this is a cool job. Like, like he would definitely do this. He's into this one. He really likes this. So I was like, okay, this has presented itself well. And he liked it, and you know, so he'll probably be, I don't know, interning somewhere for Demetrix Studios. I don't know. It may be here, it may be there, but we gonna get him on board. Because it is definitely a great thing when they like what you do and they want to be a part of it. Yes.
0: Mm-hmm. You was not the one who was forcing them to do it.
3: Not at all.
0: So they're going to give it their 100% best shot.
3: Yes, listen. And I need that. And you know, I'm a one-man band when I'm on location and I'm, yeah, other places and trying to get y'all these exclusives that I, yeah, you know what I'm saying, that I be popping out with. Who knows? There might be some more exclusives on the horizon. But I feel like I done chat y'all head off. So I'ma let y'all get some music time. And then we gonna come back and chop it up some more.
0: One versatile other than I'm here represent for the King and I show with King Sheik and Rick Slaughter. And you know it's all about Party 101.9 iHeart Radio. One versatile, I'ma say different motion, some different style. Check our passport at some different miles. Money in a pocket, last kid pan Kyle. Slaughter hustling pan different style. That's right, this is the King and I Radio. Let's turn up your weekend. This is where you get the vibes and the energy with King Sheik and DJ Rick Slaughter. 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Rookie, big up yourself in the my G.

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money. 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Betting on me is the right risk. 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I switch gears to the night shift. 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